0: woman as the president, that is really something special, knowledgeable, with deep feelings, emotional intelligence.
1: Senior BJP leader, Union Minister JP Nadda has said that the NEET paper leak issue raised by the students should not be politicized and it is not appropriate to take political advantage from this matter. Addressing media in New Delhi, Mr. Nadda said it is a matter of investigation and requires in-depth discussion. He said this is a serious problem which deserves a thorough and sincere discussion.
2: गहन चर्चा के माध्यम से इसकी बारीकियों में हम जाएं, व्हाट आर द फैक्टर्स व्हिच आर लीडिंग टू पेपर लीक, हु आर द पीपल इन्वॉल्व्ड एंड हाउ द सेंट्रल गवर्नमेंट हैज रिस्पॉन्डेड. जब हमारे ध्यान में कोई पेपर लीक आया है तो हमने किस तरीके से इसको एड्रेस किया है.
1: The Union Minister said that NDA government, under the leadership of Prime Minister Narendra Modi, has taken up this matter very seriously. He reiterated the government's stand that it is ready for a discussion on NEET issue in Parliament and opposition should decide the duration of the debate. Mr. Nadda said Parliament is the most appropriate forum where in-depth discussion on the matter can take place. External Affairs Minister Dr. S. Jaishankar met his Canadian counterpart Anita Anand on the sidelines of Quad Foreign Ministers meeting in Manila, Philippines yesterday. In a social media post, Dr. Jaishankar said that India-Canada cooperation has been steadily growing. He said that the conversation focused on achieving the goals for the relationship set by the Prime Ministers of both the nations. The External Affairs Minister also met with his New Zealand counterpart, Winston Peters, and shared perspectives on the Indo-Pacific security situation. They also discussed enhancing maritime cooperation between India and New Zealand. National Broadcasting Day is being observed today. On this day in 1927, the first ever radio broadcast in the country went on air from Bombay Station under the Indian Broadcasting Company. On 8th of June in 1936, the Indian State Broadcasting Service became All India Radio, AIR. This day highlights the pivotal role broadcasting has played in India's development, educational outreach and cultural preservation. During the independence struggle, radio was a powerful tool for disseminating information and fostering unity. Post-independence, it has been instrumental in promoting literacy, health awareness and agricultural knowledge, especially in rural areas. In 1956, the name Akashvani was adopted for the national broadcaster. Since 1927, radio has been an important part of people's life in the country. Akashvani has been serving to inform, educate and entertain the masses, truly living up to its motto, Bahujana Hitaya, Bahujana Sukhaya. In men's cricket, first T20 international of three-match series between India and Zimbabwe will be played today in Harare. The match will begin at 4:30 p.m. Indian time. Shreyas Iyer-led India will play the second T20 on Saturday and the third match on Sunday at the same venue. India hold a commanding advantage over Zimbabwe in the shortest format of the game. The two teams have faced each other 14 times in men's T20 internationals, with India winning 11 matches and Zimbabwe 3. In China Open Badminton, PV Sindhu, Ayush Shetty and Lakshya Sen have entered singles pre-quarterfinals in Changzhou. Double Olympic medalist PV Sindhu advanced to the women's single second round after defeating fellow Indian player Unnati Hooda. And that is the end of this news bulletin.
3: आकाशवाणी दिल्ली का ये इंद्रप्रस्थ चैनल है. मीडियम वेव 366.3 मीटर अर्थात 819 किलोहर्ट्ज़ DRM 810 किलोहर्ट्ज़ पर. सुबह के 6:10 और 15 सेकंड हुए हैं. अब प्रस्तुत है भक्ति संगीत का कार्यक्रम वंदना.

0: culture, social welfare and allied sectors in advancing the vision of Vikasit Bharat. The meeting held at the Prime Minister's residence at 7 Lok Kalyan Marg focused on strengthening governance, improving interministerial coordination and accelerating the implementation of reforms aimed at enhancing citizens' welfare. Senior BJP leader and Union Minister JP Nadda has said that the NEET paper leak issue raised by the students should not be politicized and it is not appropriate to take political advantage from this matter. Addressing media in New Delhi, Mr. Nadda said it is a matter of investigation and requires in-depth discussion. He said this is a serious problem which deserves a thorough and sincere discussion.
1: गहन चर्चा के माध्यम से इसकी बारीकियों में हम जाएं, व्हाट आर द फैक्टर्स व्हिच आर लीडिंग टू पेपर लीक, हु आर द पीपल इन्वॉल्व्ड एंड हाउ द सेंट्रल गवर्नमेंट हैज रिस्पोंडेड. जब हमारे ध्यान में कोई पेपर लीक आया है तो हमने किस तरीके से इसको एड्रेस किया है.
0: The Union Minister said that NDA government under the leadership of Prime Minister Narendra Modi has taken up this matter very seriously. He reiterated the government's stand that it is ready for a discussion on NEET issue in Parliament and opposition should decide the duration of the debate. The centre has approved two electronics manufacturing clusters, EMCs, in Tamil Nadu with a combined investment of over 1,012 crore rupees. The move is aimed to strengthen the state's electronics manufacturing ecosystem and further India's push towards self-reliance in the sector. The announcement was made by Union Minister for Electronics and Information Technology, Ashwani Vaishnaw, in a written reply in the Lok Sabha yesterday. External Affairs Minister Dr. S. Jaishankar met his Canadian counterpart Anita Anand on the sidelines of Quad Foreign Ministers meeting in Manila, Philippines yesterday. In a social media post, Dr. Jaishankar said that India-Canada cooperation has been steadily growing. He said that the conversation focused on achieving the goals for the relationship set by the Prime Ministers of both the nations. The 23rd Commonwealth Games, CWG, will begin today in Glasgow, Scotland. Teams from 74 nations will participate in the 10-day event. Olympic medalists Neeraj Chopra, Meerabai Chanu and Lavlina Borgohain are set to represent India at the CWG 2026. It will feature just 10 sports, 9 fewer than at Birmingham 2022, with competitions spread across 4 venues within an 8-mile corridor. Athletics, swimming, 3x3 basketball, track cycling, weightlifting, bowls, artistic gymnastics, netball, boxing and judo make up the schedule for the game. In men's cricket, first T20 international of 3-match series between India and Zimbabwe will be played today in Harare. The match will begin at 4:30 p.m. Indian time. And that is the end of this news bulletin.
2: आकाशवाणी दिल्ली का ये इंद्रप्रस्थ चैनल है. मीडियम वेव 366.3 मीटर अर्थात 819 किलो हर्ट्स, DRM 810 किलो हर्ट्स पर अब प्रस्तुत है कार्यक्रम संगीतिका. इस कार्यक्रम में आज आप सुनेंगे करिश्मा शर्मा के गाए हुए भजन. साथी कलाकार हैं तबले पर ऋतु मिश्रा, सितार पर रईस अहमद और हारमोनियम पर दामोदर लाल घोष.

0: creates youth-centric initiatives to tackle the challenge more effectively. On sports, Mr. Modi advocated an integrated development strategy to position India as a global sporting destination. Prime Minister also highlighted the transformative potential of the PM Kusum scheme in strengthening the agriculture sector through wider adoption by farmers. He further emphasized the need for a global mapping of skill requirements to align India's workforce with emerging international opportunities and future employment demands. With Bhanu and Suparna, Chirag Akashwani News, Delhi.
1: Senior BJP leader and Union Minister JP Nadda has said that government is ready to discuss the NEET paper leak issue in Parliament and formulate an effective policy to ensure a permanent solution to the issue. Addressing media in New Delhi, Mr. Nadda said, instead of indulging in blame games and constantly shifting the goalposts, the opposition should participate in a meaningful parliamentary discussion on the serious issue of paper leaks. He said paper leaks are a national concern and not an issue confined to any one government or political party, yet the opposition continues to politicize the matter. He said this is a serious problem which deserves a thorough and sincere discussion. Mr. Nadda said Parliament is the most appropriate forum where in-depth discussion on the matter can take place.
2: गहन चर्चा के माध्यम से इसकी बारीकियों में हम जाएं, व्हाट आर द फैक्टर्स व्हिच आर लीडिंग टू पेपर लीक, हु आर द पीपल इन्वॉल्व्ड एंड हाउ द सेंट्रल गवर्नमेंट हैज रिस्पॉन्डेड. जब हमारे ध्यान में कोई पेपर लीक आया है तो हमने किस तरीके से इसको एड्रेस किया है.
1: 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Shivaji Stadium. However, DMRC noted that the interchange facility will remain available at Rajiv Chowk, Mandi House and Central Secretariat. Minister of State in the Department of Atomic Energy, Dr. Jitendra Singh, has said that government is aiming to bring at least 5 indigenous small modular nuclear reactors into operation by 2033. We have a report.
3: In a written reply in Lok Sabha, the minister said Parliament has enacted the Shanti Act 2025, which opens the nuclear energy sector to private participation. Dr. Singh said Bhabha Atomic Research Centre is developing a 220 megawatt Bharat Small Modular Reactor, a 55 megawatt reactor and a high temperature gas cooled reactor designed to produce hydrogen. Government has drawn up a roadmap for reaching the 100 gigawatts nuclear power capacity by 2047 as announced in the Nuclear Energy Mission. The minister stated that as per the roadmap, the present nuclear power capacity of 8.78 gigawatts is expected to reach about 22 gigawatts by 2031-32 on progressive completion of projects presently at various stages of implementation. Komadi Parekh, Akashwani News, Delhi.
1: The centre has approved 2 electronics manufacturing clusters, EMCs, in Tamil Nadu with a combined investment of over 1,012 crore rupees. The move is aimed to strengthen the state's electronics manufacturing ecosystem and further India's push towards self-reliance in the sector. We have details from our correspondent.
4: The announcement was made by Union Minister for Electronics and Information Technology Ashwini Vaishnav in a written reply in the Lok Sabha yesterday. The government said India's electronic manufacturing sector has witnessed significant growth over the past decade, supported by reforms such as protection-linked incentive schemes, liberalized FDI norms, tax reforms and labor reforms. Electronics production has increased from nearly 1.9 lakh crore rupees in 2014-15 to around 13.11 lakh crore rupees in 2025-26, while exports have risen from about 38,000 crore rupees to 4.24 lakh crore rupees during the same period. Mobile phone production has also grown more than 30-fold to 6.27 lakh crore rupees, with exports touching 2.59 lakh crore rupees. India now manufactures nearly 99.2% of the mobile phones sold domestically, and the sector provides employment to nearly 25 lakh people according to industry estimates. Payal Sharma, Akashwani News, Delhi.
1: This is Akashvani giving you the news. For quick news updates round the clock, follow us on our X handle @AIR News Alerts, and for details of stories

0: And more, log on to our website www.newsonair.gov.in and download News on AIR app. Welcome back. You're listening to the morning news. President Draupadi Murmu will be on a two-day visit to Romania beginning today. During her visit, President Murmu will meet Romanian President Nicăsăr Dan, Interim Prime Minister Ele Bolvian, President of the Senate Mircea Abrudin and President of the Chamber of Deputies Sorin Grindeanu. She is also scheduled to meet the members of the Romanian-India Parliamentary Friendship Group. President Murmu is currently on an historic state visit to North Macedonia, one destination that stands out not only for its breathtaking beauty, but also for its rich history and global significance, Lake Ohrid. Let's hear more about this unique destination from our correspondent Subhashree Mahapatra, covering the president's visit.
1: Lake Ohrid is one of the Europe's oldest and deepest lakes. It lies on the border between North Macedonia and Albania and is famous for its exceptionally clean water, rich biodiversity and cultural heritage. More than 200 plant and animal species are found only in this lake, making it a globally important ecological site. The lake is also a UNESCO World Heritage Site. Lake Ohrid is often considered one of the Balkans' most beautiful destinations because it combines spectacular scenery, ancient history, and unique wildlife in one place.
0: Earlier, President of North Macedonia, Gordana Silvanovska Davkova, said that it is a matter of pride that a woman is the president of world's largest democracy, India. Talking to Akashvani News in Skopje, Ms. Davkova said she was earlier impressed by India's long history and also spirituality.
2: What is the most important? You have to be proud indeed of your nation. You have to be proud of your history. But also India has a woman as the president that is really something special, knowledgeable, with deep feelings, emotional intelligence.
0: National Broadcasting Day is being observed today. On this day in 1927, the first ever radio broadcast in the country went on air from the Bombay station under the Indian Broadcasting Company. On the 8th of June 1936, the Indian State Broadcasting Service became All India Radio. The day commemorates nearly a century of broadcasting's contribution to informing, educating, entertaining and uniting the nation. Details on this from our correspondent.
3: This day highlights the pivotal role broadcasting has played in India's development, educational outreach and cultural preservation. From the freedom movement to nation building, radio has played a vital role in disseminating information, promoting literacy, creating health awareness and sharing agricultural knowledge, particularly in rural India. In 1956, the name Akashvani was adopted for the national broadcaster. The Vivid Bharati service was launched in 1957 with popular film music as its main component. For generations, Akashvani has been serving to inform, educate and entertain the masses, truly living up to its motto, Bahujan Hitai, Bahujan Sukhai. National Broadcasting Day celebrates not just technological progress, but also radio's enduring power to inform, educate, entertain and unite a diverse nation. With Priya Mondal, this is Dilnashi Arzu, Akashvani News, Delhi.
0: A voluntary shutdown and wheel jam strike continue in Pakistan-occupied Jammu and Kashmir, POJK. The Joint Awami Action Committee, JAAC, has urged people of the POJK to participate in the protests today with full strength to demand implementation of their demands and pray for those who were killed by Pakistani authorities during the movement. In a social media post, JAAC has termed today as a day of utmost importance. The JAAC leaders slammed the Pakistani authorities, describing the rulers as killers of the innocent people who have been murdered in retaliation for demanding their rights. On to sports. The 23rd Commonwealth Games CWG will begin today in Glasgow, Scotland. Teams from 74 nations will participate in the 10-day event. Olympic medalists Neeraj Chopra, Mirabai Chanu and Lovlina Borgohain are set to represent India at the CWG 2026.

0: those involved in paper leaks. Prime Minister said he has directed the concerned authorities and officials to take all necessary steps in this regard. He asserted that those who try to harm the future of the youth will not be spared. He added that the decision has been taken as part of a series of measures to safeguard the interests of students. Senior BJP leader and Union Minister JP Nadda has said that government is ready to discuss the neat paper leak issue in Parliament and formulate an effective policy to ensure a permanent solution to the issue. Addressing media in New Delhi, Mr. Nadda said, instead of indulging in blame games and constantly shifting the goalposts, the opposition should participate in a meaningful parliamentary discussion on the serious issue of paper leaks. He said paper leaks are a national concern, not an issue confined to any one government or political party, yet the opposition continues to politicize the matter. Mr. Nadda said, Parliament is the most appropriate forum where in-depth discussion on the matter can take place.
1: गहन चर्चा के माध्यम से इसकी बारीकियों में हम जाएं, व्हाट आर द फैक्टर्स व्हिच आर लीडिंग टू पेपर लीक, हु आर द पीपल इन्वॉल्व्ड एंड हाउ द सेंट्रल गवर्नमेंट हैज रिस्पॉन्डेड. जब हमारे ध्यान में कोई पेपर लीक आया है तो हमने किस तरीके से इसको एड्रेस किया है.
0: Delhi Metro Rail Corporation DMRC has informed that 16 metro stations will be closed.

this into operation by 2033. In a written reply in Lok Sabha, the minister said Parliament has enacted the Shanti Act 2025, which opens the nuclear energy sector to private participation. Dr. Singh said Bhabha Atomic Research Centre is developing a 220 megawatt Bharat Small Modular Reactor, a 55 megawatt reactor, and a high temperature gas cooled reactor designed to produce hydrogen. President Draupadi Murmu will be on a two-day visit to Romania beginning today. During a visit, President Murmu will meet Romanian President Nicușor Dan, Interim Prime Minister Ili Bolojan, President of the Senate Mircea Abrudin, and President of the Chamber of Deputies, Sorin Grindo. She is also

The government has already assured opposition members that it is ready to hold discussions on NEET. The Speaker urged the opposition to cooperate in running the House, but they continued with their protest, which led to adjournment of the Lok Sabha till 12 noon. A similar scene was also witnessed in the Rajya Sabha. When the proceedings began at 11 a.m., Chairman C.P. Radhakrishnan expressed grief over the loss of lives due to heavy rains and related disasters, including floods, lightning and landslides in various parts of the country. Later, the opposition members started sloganeering over the NEET paper leak issues. Parliamentary Affairs Minister Kiran

falsely claiming that he made threatening remarks about the protesting students. The fact-check unit of the Press Information Bureau clarified that Mr. Singh did not make any such statement regarding the Delhi protest. The unit said that the video is AI-generated and is being circulated by Pakistani propaganda accounts to mislead the public as part of a disinformation campaign. President Draupadi Murmu will reaffirmed its commitment to a free, open, inclusive and rules-based Indo-Pacific at the 33rd ASEAN Regional Forum Ministerial Meeting in Manila, Philippines. Addressing the meeting, External Affairs Minister Dr. S. J. Shankar said, "This forum remains an important platform for discussing political and security issues in the Indo-Pacific, particularly at a time of growing global complexities." On maritime security, the minister said, "Initiatives such as the Information Fusion Center India Ocean Region, the Indo-Pacific Maritime Domain Awareness Initiative, and the deployment of Indian naval assets are helping counter piracy, trafficking, and the narcotics trade while ensuring secure maritime commerce." News just in, Rajya Sabha has been adjourned till 2 p.m. The 23rd Commonwealth Games will begin in Glasgow, Scotland this evening. Teams from 74 nations.

0: Prime Minister Narendra Modi has announced that the centre will set up fast-track courts to ensure swift and stringent punishment for those involved in the NEETA paper leaks. Mr. Modi also asserted that protecting students' future remains the top priority of the government. In a social media post, Prime Minister Modi said nothing is more important than the welfare and future of the youth of the country. PM Modi's statement comes amid ongoing students' protest at Delhi's Jantar Mantar over the NEETA paper leak case. Mr. Modi said he has directed the concerned authorities and officials to take all necessary steps in this regard. He asserted that those who try to harm the future of the youth will not be spared. The Prime Minister added that the decision has been taken as part of a series of measures to safeguard the interests of students. Both Houses of Parliament have been adjourned till 2 p.m. following opposition protest over various issues, including the NEETA paper leak case. When the Lok Sabha reassembled after the first adjournment at 12 noon, the opposition was on their feet protesting on the paper leak issue. The presiding officer, Dilip Saikia, urged the opposition to cooperate for the smooth functioning of the House. Parliamentary Affairs Minister Kiran Rijiju appealed to opposition parties, particularly the Congress, to cooperate in holding a discussion on the NEETA paper leak issue. He added that the government has already conveyed its willingness to hold a discussion on the issue in both houses as per the date and duration desired by the opposition.
1: Today, I appealed on behalf of the entire NDA for a discussion on NEET. After meeting Mr. Kharge and some other opposition leaders, yesterday we were hopeful that a discussion on NEET would take place today. However, the Congress party imposed conditions. Imposing conditions suggests that your intentions are not right, as it appears that you want to prevent the discussion.
0: Despite the appeal by Mr. Rijiju, the opposition members continued with sloganeering and trooped into the well. As the pandemonium continued, presiding officer Dilip Saikia adjourned the house till 2 p.m. Earlier, when the Lok Sabha assembled for the day at 11 a.m., Speaker Om Birla tried to take up the question hour, but the opposition members raised the issue of paper leak and students' protest. The same scene was also witnessed in the Rajya Sabha. When the Rajya Sabha assembled again at 12 noon after the first adjournment, leader of the opposition Mallikarjun Kharge again raised the issue of NEETA paper leak and students' protests. Union Minister and leader of the House Jagat Prakash Nadda criticised the opposition, terming its conduct highly irresponsible. However, the opposition continued with their protest and sloganeering. Amid the din, the chairman adjourned the House till 2 p.m. NDA and opposition MPs today held a protest at Makar Dwar inside Parliament premises. NDA MPs emphasized a discussion on the NEET paper leak issue in the House, while opposition MPs demanded the resignation of Education Minister Dharmendra Pradhan. BJP President and Rajya Sabha MP Nitin Nabin said the NDA government is fully prepared to discuss the future of students and youth at every level. Speaking to reporters, Mr. Nabin said that Leader of Opposition in the Lok Sabha Rahul Gandhi and the entire opposition are shying away from the discussion in the House.
2: Our government is fully prepared to hold discussions at every level for the future of students and young people. However, Rahul Gandhi, the Congress party and the entire opposition are shying away from the discussion. They view young people merely as stepping stones for their politics, whereas the NDA government and Prime Minister Narendra Modi is to remain fully committed to build a bright future for the country's youth.
0: Delhi police has debunked reports circulating on social media claiming the death of a female during the protest at Jantar Mantar in New Delhi. In a social media post, the police clarified that the information is false and misleading. India has called for zero tolerance against terrorism and reaffirmed its commitment to a free, open, inclusive and rules-based Indo-Pacific at the 33rd ASEAN Regional Forum Ministerial Meeting in Manila in the Philippines. Addressing the meeting, External Affairs Minister Dr. S. Jaishankar said this forum remains an important platform for discussing political and security.

0: Good afternoon. This is Akashvani and I am Valsa Williams with the midday news. The headlines. Centre to set up fast-track courts to ensure swift and stringent punishment for persons involved in paper leaks. Prime Minister Narendra Modi assures that protecting students' future remains government's top priority. Government ready to discuss any issue, including any ET in Parliament, says Parliamentary Affairs Minister Kiran Rijiju. India calls for zero tolerance against terrorism at ASEAN ministerial meeting in Manila. India rejects Pakistan's remarks on Indus Waters Treaty at UNSC, says treaty to stay in abeyance until cross-border terror ends. And Glasgow Commonwealth Games set to begin this evening, 125 Indian athletes to participate. Prime Minister Narendra Modi announced that the centre will set up fast-track courts to ensure swift and stringent punishment for those involved in paper leaks and asserted that protecting students' future remains the government's top priority. In a social media post, the Prime Minister said nothing is more important than the welfare and future of the youth of the country. His statement comes amid ongoing student protests at Delhi's Jantar Mantar over the NEET paper leak case. The Prime Minister said he has directed the concerned authorities and officials to take all necessary steps in this regard. He asserted that those who try to harm the future of the youth will not be spared. Mr. Modi added that the decision has been taken as part of a series of measures to safeguard the interests of students. Union Home Minister Amit Shah has hailed Prime Minister Narendra Modi's decision to expedite hearings and take stringent action against the guilty in paper leak cases through the establishment of fast-track courts. In a social media post, he said the welfare of the youth and their bright future is both the highest priority and the resolve of the Modi government, underlining the Prime Minister's commitment towards youth. Mr. Shah said this decision is against those who toy with the future of the youth due to paper leaks and will prove to be a milestone. Both Houses of Parliament have been adjourned till 2 in the afternoon following opposition protest over various issues, including the NEET paper leak case. When the Lok Sabha reassembled after the first adjournment at 12 noon, the opposition was on their feet protesting on the paper leak issue. The presiding officer, Dilip Saikia, urged the opposition to cooperate for the smooth functioning of the House. Parliamentary Affairs Minister Kiran Rijiju appealed to opposition parties, particularly the Congress, to cooperate in holding a discussion on the NEET paper leak issue. He added that the government has already conveyed its willingness to hold a discussion on the issue in both houses as per the date and duration desired by the opposition. Earlier, when the Lok Sabha assembled for the day at 11 a.m., Speaker Om Birla tried to take up the question hour, but the opposition members raised the issue of paper leak and student protest. Mr. Birla said no member would be allowed to speak on any other matter during the question hour. He said the government has already assured opposition members that the government is ready to hold discussions on NEET. Similar scenes were witnessed in the Rajya Sabha as well when the Rajya Sabha assembled again at 12 noon after the first adjournment. Leader of the opposition Mallikarjun Kharge again raised the issue of NEET paper leak and students' protests. He said the opposition is ready for a discussion, but first, Education Minister Dharmendra Pradhan should resign. Union Minister and Leader of the House Jagat Prakash Nadar criticised the opposition, terming its conduct highly irresponsible. He alleged that the opposition neither wants a discussion nor is willing to allow the House to function. Earlier, when the proceedings began at 11 a.m., Chairman C.P. Radhakrishnan expressed grief at the loss of lives due to heavy rains and related disasters, including floods, lightning and landslides in various parts of the country.
1: Several persons have lost their lives and many have been adversely affected by the heavy rains and associated disasters such as floods, lightning strikes and landslides in various parts of our country. It has also caused extensive damage to property, crops and public infrastructure. The respective governments, ably supported by ERF teams, are undertaking the rescue and relief measures.
0: Later, the opposition members started sloganeering over the NEET paper leak issues. Parliamentary Affairs Minister Kiran Rijiju said the government is ready to discuss the NET issue, but alleged that the Congress party is imposing conditions, raising questions about its intentions.
2: Today, I appealed on behalf of the entire NDA for a discussion on NEET. After meeting Mr. Kharge and some other opposition leaders, yesterday we were hopeful that a discussion on NEET would take place today. However, the Congress party imposed conditions. Imposing conditions suggests that your intentions are not right, as it appears that you want to prevent the discussion.
0: Leader of the opposition Mallikarjun Kharge demanded the resignation of the Union Education Minister, saying that without his resignation, the discussion will not happen. He said the Congress is not shying away from discussion. And in news just in, Rajya Sabha has been adjourned till 3 p.m. The National Democratic Alliance and opposition MPs today held a protest at Makar Dwar inside

0: Parliament premises. NDA MPs emphasized a discussion on the NEET paper leak issue in the House, while opposition MPs demanded the resignation of Education Minister Dharmendra Pradhan. BJP President and Rajya Sabha MP Nitin Naveen said the NDA government is fully prepared to discuss the future of students and youth at every level. Speaking to reporters, Mr. Naveen said Leader of Opposition in the Lok Sabha Rahul Gandhi and the entire opposition are shying away from discussion in the House.
1: Our government is fully prepared to hold discussions at every level for the future of students and young people. However, Rahul Gandhi, the Congress party and the entire opposition are shying away from the discussion. They view young people merely as stepping stones for their politics, whereas the NDA government and Prime Minister Narendra Modi is to remain fully committed to build a bright future for the country's youth.
0: Congress leader Priyanka Gandhi Vadra said the government should listen to the demands of students. Speaking to reporters at Parliament premises, she said the students are seeking the resignation of Education Minister Dharmendra Pradhan and action against those responsible for allegedly using force against them during their protest. She also urged the Prime Minister to initiate a direct dialogue with the students. Meanwhile, a news just in, the Lok Sabha has also been adjourned till 3 p.m. Delhi police has debunked reports circulating on social media claiming the death of a female during the protest at Jantar Mantar in New Delhi. In a social media post, the police clarified that the information is false and misleading. Delhi police informed that the woman is alive and is currently admitted to the Ram Manohar Lohia Hospital. The attending doctors have confirmed that her condition is stable and she is out of danger. This is Akashvani giving you the news. For quick news updates round the clock, follow us on our X handle at AIR News Alerts. And for details of stories and more, log on to our website www.newsonair.gov.in and download News on AIR app. Welcome back to the Midday News. India has called for zero tolerance against terrorism and reaffirmed its commitment to a free, open, inclusive and rules-based Indo-Pacific at the 33rd ASEAN Regional Forum Ministerial Meeting in Manila in the Philippines. Addressing the meeting, External Affairs Minister Dr. S. Jaishankar said this forum remains an important platform for discussing political and security issues in the Indo-Pacific, particularly at a time of growing global complexities. Dr. S. Jaishankar also held talks with Brunei's Foreign Minister, Prince Abdulmateen, to enhance bilateral cooperation, particularly in emerging technologies such as artificial intelligence, drones, and digital innovation. President Draupadi Murmu will reach Bucharest in Romania today on the final leg of her three-nation visit. After her arrival at the Cotroceni Palace, she will be accorded a guard of honour. She will hold delegation-level talks with her Romanian counterpart, Nicos Ordan. Several MOUs will be signed after the talks. The President of Romania and the First Lady will host a state dinner in honour of President Murmu today. A report from our correspondent.
2: Tomorrow, President Murmu will address India-Romania Business Forum and have interaction with the members of the Indian community. President Murmu's visit is expected to further deepen India-Romania ties across key sectors, including trade, investment, defense, information technology, renewable energy, education, science, and innovation. The visit is also aimed at enhancing cultural and people-to-people exchanges between the two countries. Romania is a valuable partner in the European Union, and with the conclusion of India-EU Free Trade Agreement, bilateral economic partnership will be strengthened further in the coming years. This is Subhasri Mahapatra, Akashvani News from Bucharest, Romania.
0: India has rejected Pakistan's remarks at the United Nations on the Indus Waters Treaty, saying it cannot be expected while cross-border terrorism is used as an instrument of state policy by Islamabad. India's permanent representative, Ambassador Parvataneni Harish, responded at the UN Security Council after Pakistan accused New Delhi of weaponizing water by keeping the Indus Waters Treaty in abeyance.
3: Our position on the Indus Water Treaty remains clear and consistent. Cooperation on the basis of mutual trust and goodwill cannot be expected when cross-border terrorism is regularly deployed as an instrument of state policy. As for the Union Territory of Jammu and Kashmir, it has always been, is, and will remain an integral and inalienable part of India. This is a constitutional and legal reality that Pakistan deliberately chooses to ignore.
0: Heavy rainfall continues to severely disrupt normal life across south and central Gujarat, leading to widespread waterlogging, swollen rivers and road closures. Relief and evacuation operations are underway on a mission mode in rain-affected districts, particularly Surat and Valsad. Union Home Minister Amit Shah has assured all possible assistance to Gujarat from the Centre for Rain Relief. Our correspondent reports that senior ministers and secretaries have been deployed to oversee operations on the ground.
4: Torrential rains have brought normal life to a complete standstill across several parts of Gujarat, with South and Central Gujarat districts facing the maximum impact. According to official data from the State Emergency Operations Center, Umrada in Surat district recorded over 11 inches of rainfall within 6 hours today, while Umargam in Valsad received nearly 10 inches during the same period. Considering the rising water levels and flood-like conditions, Valsad District Administration has ordered all factories and industrial units to remain closed today. Relief and rescue operations are progressing on a mission mode, with NDRF teams actively evacuating stranded citizens. Chief Minister Bhupendra Patel is closely monitoring the situation from the State Emergency Operations Center in Gandhinagar. Aparna Khund, Akashwani News, Ahmedabad.
0: Meanwhile, incessant rain continues to wreak havoc in Assam, with 10 more flood-related deaths reported yesterday, taking the toll to 41. Over 6 lakh people have been affected across the state in 40 revenue circles. Relief and rescue operations are continuing in the affected districts as several rivers continue to flow above the danger level. The Inter-Meteorological Department has issued a red colour warning for very heavy to extremely heavy rainfall over parts of Gujarat and Madhya Maharashtra for today. East Rajasthan, Madhya Pradesh, Konkan, Goa, Manipur, Mizoram, Tripura and Nagaland may experience heavy to very heavy rainfall for the day. The weather agency has forecast heavy rainfall over northeast Gangetic West Bengal, Bihar and Jharkhand till Sunday. The 23rd Commonwealth Games will begin in Glasgow, Scotland this evening. Teams from 74 nations will participate in the 10-day event. Olympic medalists Neeraj Chopra, Mirabai Chanu and Lovlina Borgohain are set to represent India at the Games. It will feature just 10 sports, 9 fewer than at Birmingham in 2022, with competitions spread across 4 venues with an 8-mile corridor. Athletics, swimming, 3x3 basketball, track cycling, weightlifting, bowls, artistic gymnastics, netball, boxing and judo make up the schedule for the game. The Indian contingent comprises 125 members, including para-athletics. And now before we end the bulletin, the headlines once again. Centre to set up fast-track courts to ensure swift and stringent punishment for persons involved in paper leaks. Prime Minister Narendra Modi assures that protecting students' future remains government's top priority. Government ready to discuss any issue, including NEET, in Parliament, says Parliamentary Affairs Minister Kiran Rijiju. India calls for zero tolerance against terrorism at ASEAN ministerial meeting in Manila. India rejects Pakistan's remarks on the Indus Waters Treaty at UNSC, says treaty to stay in abeyance until cross-border terror ends. And Glasgow Commonwealth Games set to begin this evening. 125 Indian athletes to participate. And with that, we end the midday news.
5: Namaskar. 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
1: This is Akashvani, the news read by Abhishek Mukhopadhyay. Union Minister Dr. Jitendra Singh has appealed to the protesting students of the NEET paper leak issue to come for talks, saying government is ready for discussions on all issues. Talking to media, the minister said that in the last 24 hours, as many as 4 offers were made to the student representatives of the ongoing protest for a dialogue. He gave a standing invitation for discussions to the protesting youth, adding that Union Minister J.P. Nadda and he will be present to the dialogue. He also informed that the talks can be held with an open mind at the residence of Union Minister J.P. Nadda or at his office. He added that without a dialogue, a solution will not be found. Prime Minister Narendra Modi announced that the centre will set up fast-track courts to ensure swift and stringent punishment for those involved in paper leaks, and asserted that protecting students' future remains the government's top priority. In a social media post, the Prime Minister said that nothing is more important than the welfare and future of the youth of the country. His statement comes amid ongoing student protests at Delhi's Jantar Mantar over the NEET paper leak case. The Prime Minister said he has directed the concerned authorities and officials to take all necessary steps in this regard. Both the Houses of Parliament have been adjourned for the day following the opposition protest over various issues, including the NEET paper leak case and student protests. Meanwhile, Parliamentary Affairs Minister Kiran Rijiju appealed to the opposition parties, particularly the Congress, to cooperate in holding a discussion on the NEET paper leak issue. He added that the government has already conveyed its willingness to hold a discussion on the issue in both houses as per the date and duration desired by the opposition. Mr. Rijiju appealed to the Congress party not to impose conditions, stating that such conditions may be seen as an attempt to avoid discussion. Union Minister and Leader of the House, Jagat Prakash Nadda, criticized the opposition, terming its conduct as highly irresponsible. He alleged that the opposition neither wants a discussion nor is willing to allow the House to function. Leader of the opposition, Mallikarjun Kharge, demanded the resignation of the Union Education Minister, saying that without his resignation, the discussion will not happen. He said that Congress is not shying away from discussion. Delhi police has clarified that the powers of detention granted under the National Security Act, NSA, to the Delhi Police Commissioner is not new, as it is a routine extension or a renewal of powers. In a statement, the Delhi Police said this order is issued every 3 months and the present renewal was issued on 7th of July for the period 19th July to 18th October this year. He said the renewal was issued well before the commencement of the students' protests. President Draupadi Murmu has arrived in Bucharest, Romania today on the final leg of a three-nation visit. After arrival at the Cotroceni Palace, President Murmu accorded a guard of honor. During her visit, she will hold delegation-level talks with her Romanian counterpart, Nico Șordan. Several MOUs will be signed after the talks. The President of Romania and the First Lady will host a state dinner in honor of President Murmu tonight. India Today stressed that international waterways must remain safe and unblocked and call for dialogue and diplomacy to end the West Asia conflict. Addressing the 21st East Asia Summit, EAS, in Manila, External Affairs Minister Dr. S. Jaishankar said that attacks on seafarers, civilian shipping or infrastructure cannot be condoned under any circumstance. The minister said that the global order is uncertain and volatile, where interdependence and common interest coexist with competitiveness and rivalries. He also highlighted that the world economy is reeling under the impact of multiple conflicts. Dr. Jaishankar underlined India's commitment to ASEAN centrality, regional stability, and the realization of a free, open, and prosperous Indo-Pacific. In badminton, Indian shuttler PV Sindhu's campaign at the China Open Super 1000 came to an end after she suffered a defeat against China's Chen Yufei in the women's singles round of 16. In men's cricket, Zimbabwe were 108 for 5 in 17 overs against India in the first T20 international of the three-match series in Harare when reports last came in. Earlier, India won the toss and elected to field. And that is the end of this news bulletin.
2: Welcome to Science Talk. The role of educational institutions is very important for the overall growth of a student. Listen to an interview with Professor Dr. Payal Mago, Principal Shaheed Rajguru College of Applied Sciences for Women, University of Delhi. Interviewer is Nisha Bhardwaj.
3: Welcome, Dr. Payal.
4: Thank you so much.
3: You have a profound background in botany and environmental sciences. Was there a specific moment in your youth that drew you towards the natural sciences?
4: Natural sciences, it was very natural for me because I had a deep interest in observation. And when you observe your surroundings, you find there are several things which are associated with your daily life. So botany was a natural choice for me. And by studying botany, you are very well connected with your botany, with your environment also. As well as when you observe your villages, when you observe working of women in remotest of the areas, then I found that our women is very much associated with the conservation of the environment. She is very particular about the forest around her. She is knowledgeable about the different kinds of medicinal plants and otherwise food plants which are available in the forest. She is very careful what to harvest and what not to harvest, how to use the surroundings. And it's just not forest, but the land, the water resources, the animal resources. So all these things, when you observe, then naturally shift is towards the natural sciences.
3: And you are a consultant in mushroom production. For our listeners who might see this as just a culinary item, could you explain the applied biological science behind it and its potential for entrepreneurship?
4: This is my passion. Mushroom cultivation is my passion. And with the mushroom cultivation, being a skill chairperson, skill courses chairperson also in University of Delhi, I made several curriculum on mushroom technology. Now, mushroom which we see as a culinary item in the market is just not that mushroom. We have several different kinds of mushrooms, and these mushrooms are very important for our health also, as well as for entrepreneurial purposes also. Like the button mushroom, which you see in the market, purchase it and use it as a food product, that has a huge market and that has a huge entrepreneurial potential also. Those who grow these mushrooms throughout the year, button mushrooms, so they gain a lot of money, they earn a lot of money, and as well as employ various people also. But apart from this mushroom, there are several mushrooms. I'll name a few, like oysters, different kinds of oysters. That's white oyster, pink oyster, blue oyster, as well as king oyster. So these mushrooms are edible mushrooms also. These mushrooms are very good for health also because they have vitamin D, which you don't get otherwise from various sources. So vitamin D is also present. Selenium is also present. Then I also grow certain mushrooms which are medicinally very important. That is cordyceps, which is around 3.5 lakh to 5 lakh rupees.

0: a kg. So growing these mushrooms, learning these mushrooms, that is very important for our industry also, for our those people who want to establish an industry. At the same time, mushroom is not important only medicinally as well as for culinary purpose. Mushroom is also important because the agricultural waste like parali, this rice husk or wheat husk or otherwise different kinds of like sawdust. So all these kind of agricultural or biological waste, they are used for growing mushrooms. And I would say that land is limited in nature, but you need to give proteinaceous diet to all the individuals, all the inhabitants of India. So mushroom is an alternative because it doesn't require much of land. For mushrooms, we do cultivation in a small area, and that small area can be divided into different steps. So the area increases. So when the area increases, you require less of land. Then soil is not necessary for that. So you can grow it anywhere, either on top of your terrace or wherever you want to grow it. So that is one part of it. It doesn't require much of land, but at the same time, it is highly proteinaceous. So growing needs of protein for all kids as well as others who are vegetarian. So that mushroom is very important, as well as utilizing the agricultural waste, which otherwise is very difficult to manage, like the rice husk, the parali, which we burn. If we use it for mushroom growth, then within 3 months or within sometimes 40 days, it gets converted into compost or any other packaging material or other kinds of material. And by the time you take mushrooms, your crop out of it, it becomes the compost for the soil also.
1: That's too good an idea for the entrepreneurship point of view. And as an expert in environmental sciences, what is one green policy you believe every Indian university should adopt immediately?
0: The green policy should be the sustainable models. So wherever we are developing our universities' infrastructure, that should be a sustainable model. It is not that we should not go for development, but racing for the development like latest technologies. For example, when you are making a building, I'll give you a small example. And that building, for show reason, we put lots of ACs, then basements, one basement, second basement, third basement, and then growing uprise with all the glass kind of building in front of it. So that is not a sustainable building. First is when we grow deep down in the earth, making our basements, etc., for parkings and other things that may be needed. But at the same time, we are spoiling our aquifers because there are water resources below ground and we have to dry them up for making our basements. Similarly, when we are going upwards and using lots of glass, our buildings should be sustainable, our practices should be sustainable, our practices should be green. Our students must understand that all these things which they are getting, that is, they have to take care of them. So these are the policies which our universities have to adopt for sustainable practices.
1: Just like the vertical gardens. These
0: vertical
1: days.
0: Gardens also. There are other green things are also there. Vertical gardens are there. Then there are other maintaining gardens which we maintain all around. So all these things are very, very important.
1: And how can we make botany more exciting for the new generation of students who are increasingly leaning toward digital and tech-heavy careers?
0: Botany is also very, very important because tech-heavy careers are one part of it. Definitely, we need new-age skills like cloud computing or data management and data sciences, artificial intelligence. All these things are very important. But you have to really work with the hunger also, working for providing food also to the students. So botany is one thing where you can really innovate for providing healthy food to all the persons. So entrepreneurship is also one thing where this botany and otherwise biological sciences are very important for bio-entrepreneurship. For research purposes also, for medicines, for otherwise also, for health of our citizens, this biological sciences, botany, zoology, and otherwise also biomedical sciences, all these sciences are very, very important. So these natural sciences, they always have their place.
1: So if you had to choose between research or administration, which gives you more satisfaction?
0: When I was involved in active research, that always gave me lots of satisfaction. At the same time, administration is also very important because if a good administrator is there and a good researcher is there in that administrator, then all the persons who are working with that administrator will have opportunity to do lots of innovation.

0: dialogue. He gave a standing invitation for discussions to the protesting youth, adding that Union Minister J.P. Nadda and he will be present during the dialogue. He also informed that the talks can be held with an open mind at the residence of Union Minister J.P. Nadda or at his office. He added that without a dialogue, a solution will not be found.
1: सरकार की ओर से चर्चा के लिए हम हर समय तैयार हैं।
2: We are always ready for dialogue. The doors of the government are always open and you are welcome.

0: matters of concern. The Union Health Minister and Senior Leader Shri J.P. Nadda will hold discussions and I will also be present during the meeting.
1: Earlier, Prime Minister Narendra Modi announced that the centre will set up fast-track courts to ensure swift

0: चर्चा के माध्यम से समाधान की ओर बढ़ सकते हैं।
1: Earlier, Prime Minister Narendra Modi announced that the centre will set up fast-track courts to ensure swift and stringent punishment for those involved in NEET paper leaks and asserting that protecting students' future remains the government's top priority. In a social media post,

0: regulation desired by the opposition. Mr. Rithiju appealed to the Congress Party not to impose conditions, stating that such conditions may be seen as an attempt to avoid discussion.
1: Today, I appealed on behalf of the entire NDA for a discussion on NEET. After meeting Mr. Kharge and some other opposition leaders, yesterday we were hopeful that a discussion on NEET would take place today. However, the Congress Party imposed conditions. Imposing conditions suggests that your intentions are...
2: Thank you. Anupam Mishra, Akashwani News, Delhi.
0: Union Finance Minister Nirmala Sitharaman today said that the government is highly sensitive to the concerns of students, particularly over competitive examination paper leaks. Talking to media, Ms. Sitharaman said that the government had acted swiftly by arresting those involved in the NEET paper leak issue. She added that Prime Minister Narendra Modi's announcement of fast-track courts is intended to reassure students and their families that those responsible for undermining the sanctity of the examinations will be punished swiftly.
3: At the level of the Prime Minister, a response has been given. In fact, much before today's announcement of setting up fast-track crow courts and assuring the punishments will be handed over to those people who violated the sacredness of an exam by leaking the papers, by buying papers, by selling papers. The government arrested those...
0: The palace in Bucharest. She was received by President of Romania, Nicoșu Dan, at the Presidential Palace. Delegation-level talks to be started shortly. She will hold delegation-level talks with her Romanian counterpart, Dan, in a short while from now. Several MOUs are expected to be signed after the talks. The President of Romania and the First Lady will host a state dinner in honor of President Murmu tonight. We have a report.
4: Tomorrow, President Murmu will address India-Romania Business Forum and have interaction with the members of the Indian community. President Murmu's visit is expected to further deepen India-Romania ties across key sectors, including trade, investment, defense, information technology, renewable energy, education, science, and innovation. The visit is also aimed at enhancing cultural and people-to-people exchanges between the two countries. Romania is a valuable partner in the European Union, and with the conclusion of India-EU Free Trade Agreement, bilateral economic partnership will be strengthened further in the coming years. This is Subhasri Mahapatra, Akashwani News from Bucharest, Romania.
0: India has categorically rejected comments made by the Deputy Prime Minister of Pakistan at the 33rd ASEAN Regional Forum as baseless and unwarranted. In response to media queries regarding the comments, External Affairs Ministry spokesperson Randhir Jaiswal said, "It is no surprise that a multilateral forum has once again been cynically exploited by Pakistan to amplify falsehoods, peddle state-sponsored disinformation, and divert attention from its own well-documented record of sponsoring response to Pakistan's continued sponsorship of cross-border terrorism, including the Pehelgam attack." India today stressed that international waterways must remain safe and unblocked and called for dialogue and diplomacy to end the West Asia conflict. Addressing the 21st East Asia Summit, EAS, in Manila, External Affairs Minister Dr. S. Jaishankar said that attacks on seafarers, civilian, shipping or infrastructure cannot be condoned under any circumstance. The minister said that the global order is uncertain and volatile, where interdependence and common interests coexist with competitiveness and rivalries.
5: In this era of volatility and disruption, the most visible stress is on supply chains. Energy, food, and health security can no longer be taken for granted. Because we are all so dependent on maritime trade, that too could become a source of anxiety. Observing international law in that regard is therefore vital. India and ASEAN have traditionally worked for the welfare of the larger region. For India, ASEAN centrality is a key principle. This is a world in transition, and India and ASEAN, who account for 2 billion, must navigate it together if it is to remain safe and steady.
0: This is Akashwani giving you the news. For quick news updates around the clock, follow us on X handle at AIR News Alerts. And for details of stories and more, log on to our website www.newsonair.gov.in and download News on AIR app. India has developed its first indigenous expendable turbojet engine of 350 kilograms thrust class. It has been developed by DRDO.

0: creating towns and villages and affecting rail and road transport. Relief and rescue operations are in mission mode in rain-affected districts, including Valsad, Surat, and Navsari. More from a correspondent.
1: Torrential rains have brought normal life to a complete standstill across several parts of Gujarat today, with South and Central Gujarat districts taking the heaviest heat. Khergam in Navsari recorded over 16 inches of rainfall till evening, while Umarpada in Surat received more than 15 inches of rain.

0: Insights.
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2: Good evening and welcome to the special program Insights. Today, we will discuss India's journey towards the next generation of communication technology, 6G. As the country moves ahead with its vision of becoming a global leader in advanced telecom technologies, several important initiatives are underway, including the expansion of the Bharat 6G Alliance, the release of the spectrum roadmap for 6G, the establishment of a 6G terahertz testbed, and India's active participation in international standardization efforts. To help us understand the significance of these developments and what they mean for the future of connectivity in our country, we are joined by Mr. Satya Narayan Gupta, former Principal Advisor, TRAI. Sir, a very warm welcome to Akashvani.
3: Thank you, Ramya.
2: To begin with, could you briefly introduce the Bharat 6G Alliance and its vision for our listeners?
3: Bharat 6G Alliance derives its origin from earlier 6G vision, which was launched by the Honorable Prime Minister Modi ji in July 2023. Prime Minister, while launching the 6G vision, mentioned that in 4G, India was a follower. In 5G, we were at par with the developed nation of the world. But for 6G, we should be leader, a global leader. And we should not be only designing and developing 6G technologies for our own citizens. We should also be doing it for the world. So as a part of implementation of that vision, the Bharat 6G Alliance was formed immediately after. The main role of that vision was to achieve the 6G vision of the Prime Minister, and few of the main, you can say, focus area of 6G Alliance objective was, number one, India to become global supplier of IP, which is intelligent property right products and solutions in 6G. Then to bring affordable 5G and 6G services, and 6G to be actually brought up by 2030 and support and energize Indian participation in international standard development organizations. So these are the main objective of Bharat 6G Alliance.
2: So as you mentioned, the PM visioned India to lead when it comes to 6G. And accordingly, the Bharat 6G Alliance has now expanded to 90 members. How does this reflect the growing momentum of India's 6G ecosystem?
3: Oh yes, you are right. Actually, now the members have increased more than 90. They are touching around 100. The word alliance itself mentions they wanted to bring all the stakeholders and all the brains of the country together to form a consortium or an alliance so that the expertise and knowledge of everyone in this domain could be leveraged to achieve the objective of the Bharat Alliance or the 6G vision. And that is what shows that we are really progressing as per the vision to be the leader in the world, because we are making use of all the resources in the country, in whatever sector, in whatever industry, in whatever academia, and other stakeholders, like from the industry, even startup ecosystem, everyone is being leveraged. And that is why numbers are growing more and more.
2: Absolutely. So the alliance has formed 7 specialized working groups. Could you name these working groups and highlight their key areas of focus?
3: Oh yes, the 7 working groups actually have tried to cover all the domains of the 6G ecosystem. The working group 1 is called Spectrum, and number 2 is device technologies, sensors, and manufacturing ecosystem. Third is about the technology. Fourth is about the applications. Fifth is about the sustainability. Sixth is about the outreach. And seven is 6G use cases and revenue stream of this 6G. So if you go by number one, spectrum, the spectrum is the main resource for anything telecommunication. And especially when you go to 6G, without spectrum, you just cannot do anything.
2: Right.
3: So that is why it is most important one. We'll discuss it further also. And same thing is about the technologies, device related, sensor related, and their manufacturing ecosystem. A big impetus is given in these six working groups on the manufacturing, like made in India. And Prime Minister have been telling, it is made in India, not only for India, but made in India for the globe, actually. That comes in the vision also and otherwise also. And that is why this was a one focus group. Technology, yes, in the 6G will be multiple technologies.
2: Okay.
3: It's not only one technology. So there is a focus group on that. Fourth is the application, the use cases, what problem it is solving, what it is doing, what 5G could not do. So that come in the fourth working group. And then there is a working group on sustainability. These days, whatever we do, the sustainability becomes very, very important. This green, how to reduce the carbon credit, how to save on the pollution. So that is the sustainability part of it. Then the outreach. Outreach is about the awareness building, capacity building, skilling of the manpower, so that we have the 6G expert which are homegrown only, and not only are required to export the products and services, but also our expertise actually. That is what it comes to when we want to make it for globe. And seven, the 6G use cases are main thing actually. That is where they will be actually solving a problem which 5G could not solve, and also produce the revenue stream. Because unless there are use cases, whatever technology you do, it does not actually result into the real outcome.
2: Right. So what are some of the shortcomings of 5G which can be solved through 6G?
3: Mainly in the 5G, what they did is they increased one, the data rate actually. Like 4G used to be 100 megabit, in the 5G it took it beyond 1 gigabit. That is the one thing. The second thing was about the latency, the round trip delay. In the 4G, this delay used to be about 10 milliseconds. In the 5G, they reduce it to 1 or 2 milliseconds. So that is what they did. And then the density, how much customer in a area your one cell site or one tower can serve. So there were all limited one. When they went to 6G, all these limitations were removed actually. So that is why in the 6G, they always call, we should have a affordable, ubiquitous and sustainable communication. So ubiquitous means there should be no dark spot. It should be available everywhere, anytime, to everyone.
2: Absolutely.
3: If there are 100 million people wants to use 6G at the same time. So it should be able to do that, which earlier technologies are unable to do it. And because of the delay, some of the technologies cannot do these delay-sensitive or time-sensitive applications.
2: Right.
3: Like autonomous driving, the remote surgery. There are something where delay is not permissible. There

0: There is an intelligent transport system. There is a train control system using AI and radio. So their delays are not tolerable, and that is what 6G will bring, because there the delay will be less than 1 millisecond.
1: Sir, one of the working groups that you mentioned has prepared the spectrum roadmap for 6G in India. Why is spectrum planning so important for the development of future communication technologies, and how will this roadmap help shape India's 6G journey?
0: Actually, without spectrum, there cannot be any G. What to talk about 6G, actually. So that is why spectrum is a focused area. And as you know, the spectrum is always have been a scarce resource. It is very much in shortage. So it is not that you get as much spectrum as you need. So what you have to do is then you have to create a roadmap. You have to make the most optimum use of the spectrum. And for that, you have to do a lot of planning. You have to do a lot of distribution among those who really need it. The services which need more spectrum, only those services should be given. So we have already exhausted our spectrums up to 6 gigahertz already in the 4G, 5G.

0: even talking of going to terahertz. Till
1: Right.
0: now we were talking of gigabit only.
1: Right.
0: Now we are talking of terahertz here.
1: Sorry
0: yes.
1: for interjecting.
0: Yes.
1: A 6 terahertz test bed is being established under the Telecom Technology Development Fund. Could you please elaborate about this?
0: This Telecom Development Fund basically is funding the labs which will be developing the technology,
1: mm-hmm.
0: developing the IPR, and also testing the technology. So these are mainly 6G test labs. And in the country, 100 of these labs have already been sanctioned, funded by the government under this Telecom Technology Development Fund. And these have been normally allotted to R&D institution of the country, academic institution of the country, and mainly startup also. So this is very, very important. Actually, you cannot develop a technology unless you have a lab. You cannot scale up your manpower by upskilling unless you have a lab. You cannot test a technology unless you have a lab. So that is why these labs are required, and they have been funded by the government. Because
1: right.
0: this is very, very important thing. If nobody is doing it, then government have to do it. So funding also is done by government.
1: So before we conclude the interview, one very important question. Could you tell us about the Technology Development and Investment Promotion, that is the TDIP scheme, and how it is encouraging startups and MSMEs to contribute to telecom innovation?
0: So when you go to a startup ecosystem or some incubation in the universities and colleges, you want them to develop these technologies like a startup. And that includes MSME also, medium and small scale industries. So they don't have the money. Normally, money should come either from the venture capital or from the government. So venture capital, sometimes they don't fund these kind of things because these are long gestation period and you may succeed or may not succeed. That is why government have to fund these things. So for that purpose only these funds have been created. Like we have a Startup India, there are funds there. So similar thing for telecom in a focused manner, these TDF and TDIP have been created. So these are the promotion schemes, funding scheme for the startup where the government takes the risk. They put their money on the table actually.
1: Right.
0: And the startup just have to bring their expertise, their knowledge and their hard work. They have delivered. A lot of startups have created what is called intellectual property, IP
1: right.
0: rights actually. So that is where these schemes have been helping.
1: On that optimistic note, in the hope that India is on its way to become the global leader in 6G technology, we come to the end of this interview. Thank you so much for taking out your valuable time and sharing so much insights with our listeners. Thank you for joining Akashvani.
0: Thank you, Ramya, for this opportunity.
2: 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The participants were Satyanarayan Gupta, former Principal Advisor, Telecom Regulatory Authority of India, and Ramya, Anchor. 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
3: Insights.

0: or at his office. He added that without a dialogue, a solution will not be found.
1: सरकार की ओर से चर्चा के लिए हम हर समय तैयार हैं।
2: We are always ready for dialogue. The doors of the government are always open, and you are welcome to engage in discussions at any time, as per your convenience. We are prepared to discuss every issue, including those related to the movement, as well as any other matters of concern. The Union Health Minister and senior leader, Shri J.P. Nadda, will hold discussions, and I will also be present during the meeting.
1: इसी चर्चा के माध्यम से समाधान की ओर बढ़ सकते हैं।
0: Prime Minister Narendra Modi announced that the center will set up fast-track courts to ensure swift and stringent punishment for those involved in NEET paper leaks and asserting that protecting students' future remains the government's top priority. In a social media post, the Prime Minister said that nothing is more important than the welfare and future of the youth of the country. His statement comes amid ongoing students' protest at Delhi's Jantar Mantar over NEET paper leak case. The Prime Minister said he has directed the concerned authorities and officials to take all necessary steps in this regard. Both the Houses of Parliament have been adjourned for the day following the opposition protest over various issues, including the NEET paper leak case and student protests. Meanwhile, Parliamentary Affairs Minister Kiran Rijiju appealed to the opposition parties, particularly the Congress, to cooperate in holding a discussion on the NEET paper leak issue. He added that the government has already conveyed its willingness to hold a discussion on the issue in both houses, as per the date and duration desired by the opposition. Mr. Rijiju appealed to the Congress party not to impose conditions, stating that such conditions may be seen as an attempt to avoid discussion. Union Finance Minister Nirmala Sitharaman today said that the government is highly sensitive to the concerns of students, particularly over competitive examination paper leaks. Talking to media, Ms. Sitharaman said that the government has acted swiftly by arresting those involved in the NEET paper leak issue. She added that Prime Minister Narendra Modi's announcement of fast-track courts is intended to reassure students and their families that those responsible for undermining the sanctity of the examinations will be punished swiftly. In Gujarat, heavy rainfall continues to lash several parts of the state, especially in South Gujarat region, disrupting normal life, inundating towns and villages, and affecting rail and road transport. Relief and rescue operations are in mission mode in rain-affected districts including Valsad, Surat and Navsari. Prime Minister Narendra Modi today spoke to Gujarat Chief Minister Bhupendra Patel over the phone and took stock of the situation arising due to heavy rainfall in the state. President Draupadi Murmu arrived in Bucharest, Romania today on the final leg of a three-nation visit. After arrival at the Cotroceni Palace, President Murmu was accorded a guard of honor. During her visit, she held delegation-level talks with her Romanian counterpart, Nicosur Dan. Several MOUs were signed after the talks. India-Romania exchanged agreements to strengthen cooperation in science and technology and sports, further deepening the bilateral partnership. The President of Romania and the First Lady will host a state dinner in honor of President Murmu tonight. The 23rd Commonwealth Games CWG will begin today in Glasgow, Scotland. Teams from 74 nations will participate in the 10th event. Olympic medalists Neeraj Chopra, Mirabai Chanu and Lovlina Borgohain are set to represent India at the CWG 2026. In men's cricket, India defeated Zimbabwe with 7 wickets in the first T20 international of the 3-match series in Harare this evening. Riding on Vaibhav Suryavanshi's impressive 50 of 19 balls, the visitors comfortably achieved the target of 126 runs in just 13.2 overs. And that is the end of this news bulletin.
3: ये आकाशवाणी दिल्ली का इंद्रप्रस्थ चैनल है। मीडियम वेव 366.3 मीटर अर्थात 819 किलो हर्ट्ज, DRM 810 किलो हर्ट्ज पर। और श्रोताओं, अब वक्त है कार्यक्रम गुलदस्ता का, जिसमें आज आप सुनेंगे सुमिता दत्त की गाई कुछ गज़लें।

0: paper leaks and asserting that protecting students' future remains the government's top priority. In social media post, the Prime Minister said that nothing is more important than the welfare and future of youth of the country. His statement comes amid ongoing student protest at Delhi's Jantar Mantar over an NEET paper leak case. The Prime Minister said he has directed the concerned authorities and officials to take all necessary steps in this regard. Union Finance Minister Nirmala Sitharaman today said that the government is highly sensitive to the concerns of students, particularly over competitive examination paper leaks. Talking to media, Ms. Sitharaman said that the government had acted swiftly by arresting those involved in the NEET paper leak issue. She added that Prime Minister Narendra Modi's announcement of fast-track courts is intended to reassure students and their families that those responsible for undermining the sanctity of examinations will be punished swiftly. The Delhi police today informed that 480 Pakistan-based social media handles involved in coordinated misinformation campaigns have been identified and blocked. The police said that those social media handles were involved in spreading rumors and false claims to mislead the students and the youth. They urged the people always verify information before trusting and sharing them. Delhi Metro Rail Corporation, that is DMRC, has informed that 17 metro stations will be closed from 7:30 a.m. tomorrow till further instructions due to security reasons in the national capital. These include Lok Kalyan Marg, Rajiv Chowk, Patel Chowk, Ramkrishna Ashram Marg, Barakhamba Road, Supreme Court, Sevateerth, Janpath, Jhandewalan, Mandi House, Central Secretariat, ITO, Delhi Gate, Indraprastha, Khan Market, Jorbagh and Shivaji Stadium. However, DMRC noted that the interchange facility will remain available at Rajiv Chowk, Mandi House and Central Secretariat. President Draupadi Murmu arrived in Bucharest, Romania today on the final leg of her three-nation visit. After her arrival at the Cotroceni Palace, President Murmu accorded a guard of honor. During her visit, she held delegation-level talks with her Romanian counterpart Nicos Ordan. Several MOUs were signed after the talks. India and Romania exchanged agreements to strengthen cooperation in science and technology and sports, further deepening the bilateral partnership. The President of Romania and the First Lady will host a state dinner in the honor of President Murmu tonight. The 23rd Commonwealth Games CWG have officially begun today in Glasgow, Scotland. The opening ceremony is underway. Teams from 74 nations will participate in the 10-day event. Olympic medalists Neeraj Chopra, Meerabai Chanu and Lovlina Borgohain are set to represent India at the CWG 2026. Meanwhile, India have opened their medal tally at the Commonwealth Games before the opening ceremony as the Olympic medalist boxer Lovlina moved straight into the women's 75kg semi-finals after receiving a bye. And that is the end of this news bulletin.
1: ये आकाशवाणी दिल्ली का इंद्रप्रस्थ चैनल है. मीडियम वेव 366.3 मीटर्स अर्थात 819 किलोहर्ट्ज़, टीआरएम 810 किलोहर्ट्ज़ पर. इस वक्त रात के 11:10 हुए हैं और अब वक्त है हम सबके मनपसंदीदा सेगमेंट आपकी फरमाइश. आपकी फरमाइश कार्यक्रम में मैं दीक्षा
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0: This is Akashvani, the news read by Akhila. Prime Minister Narendra Modi has said that over the past 2.5 months since the paper leak incident, several steps have been taken. The culprits have been arrested and are in jail. In a video message last night, Mr. Modi said government's foremost responsibility was to ensure that students did not lose an academic year and it was essential to conduct the examinations immediately. He said he knows that paper leak is not a minor issue and it is extremely painful for lakhs of students and their parents. The Prime Minister said he has directed the departments to prepare a proposal for fast-track roads. He said the departments worked continuously and submitted the draft to him late last night. Mr. Modi said this draft, which includes provisions of fast-track codes and stringent punishment, will be discussed by the Cabinet today. He said after incorporating the suggestions of Cabinet colleagues, it will be given its final shape. The Prime Minister said as the second week of Parliament begins on Monday, government will make every effort to get this bill passed by the House at the earliest. Union Minister Dr. Jitendra Singh has appealed to the protesting students of the NEET paper leak issue to come for talks, saying government is ready for discussions on all issues. Talking to media, the minister said that in the last 24 hours, as many as 4 offers were made to the student representatives of the ongoing protest for a dialogue. He gave a standing invitation for discussions to the protesting youth, adding that Union Minister J.P. Nadda and he will be present during the dialogue. He also informed that the talks can be held with an open mind at the residence of Union Minister J.P. Nadda or at his office. He added that without a dialogue, a solution will not be found.
1: सरकार की ओर से चर्चा के लिए हम हर समय तैयार हैं।
2: We are always ready for dialogue. The doors of the government are always open and you are welcome to engage in discussions at any time as per your convenience. We are prepared to discuss every issue including those related to the movement as well as any other matters of concern. The Union Health Minister and Senior Leader Shri J.P. Nadda will hold discussions with you and I will also be present during the meeting.
1: इसी चर्चा के माध्यम से समाधान की ओर बढ़ सकते हैं।
0: Minister of State for Atomic Energy, Dr. Jitendra Singh, has said that the government has drawn up a roadmap for reaching the 100 gigawatt nuclear power capacity by 2047, as announced in the Nuclear Energy Mission. In a written reply to Rajya Sabha, Dr. Singh said, as per the roadmap, the present nuclear power capacity

Capacity of 8.78 gigawatt is expected to reach about 22 gigawatt by 2031-32. He said another 32 gigawatt of nuclear power capacity is envisaged to be set up beyond 2032 by Nuclear Power Corporation of India Limited. The minister said the balance of 46 gigawatt is expected to be set up by other public sector enterprises, central and state, state government, private sector and joint ventures in different business models comprising of reactors of different technologies. The government has said that the arrangements have been made for a total of 1,000 yatris to travel to Kailash Mansarovar. 10 batches will travel through the Lipu Lake Pass in Uttarakhand and 10 batches through the Nathula Pass in Sikkim. In a written reply in the Rajya Sabha, Minister of State for External Affairs, Kirti Vardhan Singh, said, last year, 688 pilgrims visited Kailash Mansarovar by participating in the Kailash Mansarovar Yatra, organized by Ministry of External Affairs. Delhi police has informed that 480 Pakistan-based social media handles involved in coordinated misinformation campaigns have been identified and blocked. The police said that these social media handles were involved in spreading rumours and false claims to mislead the students and the youth. They urge the people always verify information before trusting and sharing them. India has developed its first indigenous expandable turbojet engine of 350 kg thrust class. It has been developed by DRDO's Gas Turbine Research Establishment, GTRE. The Ministry of Defence said that such delivery of such a complex system based on the design of DRDO reflects the growing technological capabilities of the Indian defence industry. It added that the delivery also marks the culmination of years of precision engineering, advanced manufacturing and close partnership between India's scientific and industrial communities. The ministry emphasized that jet engine technology is widely regarded as one of the most sophisticated engineering disciplines in the world. And that is the end of this news bulletin.

0: राष्ट्रपति निकोसोर डेन के बीच बुखारेस्ट में हुई प्रतिनिधिमंडल स्तर की वार्ता के बाद किए गए। राष्ट्रपति द्रौपदी मुर्मू ने कहा कि भारत और रोमानिया के बीच 7 दशकों से अधिक पुरानी मित्रता आपसी विश्वास, 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
1: This is Akashvani, the news read by Akhila. Prime Minister Narendra Modi has said that over the past 2.5 months since the paper leak incident, several steps have been taken. The culprits have been arrested and are in jail. In a video message last night, Mr. Modi said, government's foremost responsibility was to ensure that students did not lose an academic year and it was essential to conduct the examinations immediately. He said he knows that the paper leak is not a minor issue and it is extremely painful for lakhs of students and their parents. The Prime Minister said he has directed the departments to prepare a proposal for fast-track courts. He said the departments worked continuously and submitted the draft to him late last night. Mr. Modi said this draft, which includes provisions for fast-track courts and stringent punishment, will be discussed by the Cabinet today. Meanwhile, Delhi High Court has constituted a new fast-track court with immediate effect to hear cases under the Public Examinations Prevention of Unfair Means Act 2024. In a notification, the High Court said the court of officer Anu Grover Baliga at the Roos Avenue Court will function as a specially designated fast-track court. Ms. Baliga, who was serving as the judge in charge of the mediation centre at these Hazare courts, has been transferred to the Roos Avenue Court as a special judge for the purpose. Union Minister Dr. Jitendra Singh has appealed to the protesting students of the NEET paper leak issue to come for talks, saying government is ready for discussions on all issues. Talking to the media, the minister said that in the last 24 hours, as many as 4 offers were made to the student representatives of the ongoing protest for a dialogue. He gave a standing invitation for discussions to the protesting youth, adding that Union Minister J.P. Nadda and he will be present during the dialogue. He also informed that the talks can be held with an open mind with the residents of Union Minister J.P. Nadda or at his office. He added that without a dialogue, a solution will not be found.
2: सरकार की ओर से चर्चा के लिए हम हर समय तैयार हैं।
3: We are always ready for dialogue. The doors of the government are always open and you are welcome to engage in discussions at any time as per your convenience. We are prepared to discuss every issue including those related to the movement as well as any other matters of concern. The Union Health Minister and Senior Leader, Shri J.P. Nadda, will hold discussions with you and I will also be present during the meeting.
2: इसी चर्चा के माध्यम से समाधान की ओर बढ़ सकते हैं।
1: 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urging him to break the fast. Mr. Wangchung said this was done after long negotiations on various conditions. He urged everyone to stay very vigilant about not allowing violence of any kind anywhere. Mr. Wang Chung went on a hunger strike on 28th of last month, demanding reforms in the education system and accountability over paper leaks. The government has said that arrangements have been made for a total of 1,000 yatris to travel to Kailash Mansarovar. 10 batches will travel through the Lipu Lake Pass in Uttarakhand and 10 batches through the Nathula Pass in Sikkim. In a written reply in the Rajya Sabha, Minister of State for External Affairs, Kirti Vardhan Singh said, last year, 688 pilgrims visited Kailash Mansarovar by participating in the Kailash Mansarovar Yatra organized by the Ministry of External Affairs. The Delhi police has informed that 480 Pakistan-based social media handles involved in coordinated misinformation campaigns have been identified and blocked. The police said that these social media handles were involved in spreading rumors and false claims to mislead the students and the youth. They urge the people always verify information and before trusting and sharing them. Gandhi Medical College in Bhopal has developed a new AI-based technology to detect oral cancer at an early stage. The Government of India has granted a patent for the design of this technology. The college's Department for Dental Surgery has also developed an AI-based mobile app called Mukh Arogya. The app will help in the early screening of oral cancer. It can be used by ASHA workers, community health officers and staff at primary health centres. It is expected to benefit people living in villages and remote areas. If early signs of oral cancer are found, patients can be referred to specialist doctors without delay. This will help start treatment on time. And that is the end of this news bulletin.
4: यह आकाशवाणी दिल्ली का AIR लाइव न्यूज़ 24/7 चैनल है। सुनते हैं कार्यक्रम गीत बहार। इसके अंतर्गत आप सुनेंगे नॉन स्टॉप फिल्म संगीत। शुरुआत करते हैं मोहम्मद रफ़ी की आवाज़ में फिल्म हंसते जख्म।

0: 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हुआ।
1: This is Akashwani, the news read by Akhila. Prime Minister Narendra Modi has said that over the past 2.5 months since the paper leak incident, several steps have been taken. The culprits have been arrested and are in jail. In a video message last night, Mr. Modi said government's foremost responsibility was to ensure that students did not lose an academic year and it was essential to conduct the examinations immediately. He said he knows that paper leak is not a minor issue and it is extremely painful for lakhs of students and their parents. The Prime Minister said he has directed the departments to prepare a proposal for fast-track courts. He said the departments worked continuously and submitted the draft to him late last night. Mr. Modi said this draft, which includes provisions for fast-track courts and stringent punishment, will be discussed by the Cabinet today. Meanwhile, the Delhi High Court has constituted a new fast-track court with immediate effect to hear cases under the Public Examinations Prevention of Unfair Means Act 2024. In a notification, the High Court said the court of officer Anu Grover Baliga at the Rouse Avenue Court will function as a specially designated fast-track court. Ms. Baliga, who was serving as a judge in charge of the mediation centre at Tees Hazari Courts, has been transferred to the Rouse Avenue Courts, a special judge for the purpose. Activist Sonam Wangchuk has ended his hunger strike after 26 days at a private hospital in Gurugram a short while ago in the presence of UN ministers J.P. Nadda and Jitendra Singh. Wangchuk's wife Gitanjali Yagmu and senior leaders of Apex Body of Leh Ladakh were also present at the hospital. Prime Minister Narendra Modi has urged social activist Sonam Wangchuk to follow his daily routine as advised by the doctors and regain his previous weight as soon as possible. In a social media post, Mr. Modi prayed to the Almighty that Mr. Wangchuk remains healthy. Mr. Wangchuk went on a hunger strike on the 28th of last month demanding reforms in the education system and accountability over paper leaks. Union Minister Dr. Jitendra Singh has appealed to the protesting students of the NEET paper leak issue to come for talks, saying government is ready for discussions on all issues. Talking to media, the minister said that in the last 24 hours, as many as 4 offers were made to the student representatives of the ongoing protest for a dialogue. He gave a standing invitation for discussions with the protesting youth, adding that Union Minister J.P. Nadda and he will be present during the dialogue. He also informed that talks can be held with an open mind at the residence of Union Minister J.P. Nadda or at his office. He added that without a dialogue, a solution will not be found. India and Romania today signed 3 agreements for cooperation in the fields of science and technology, education and sports. The agreements were signed after delegation-level talks between President Draupadi Murmu and her Romanian counterpart Nicușan Dan in Bucharest. In a press statement, President Murmu said India and Romania have shared a close and enduring friendship for over 7 decades, based on mutual trust, respect and strong people-to-people ties. Delhi Metro Rail Corporation, DMRC, has informed that 17 metro stations will be closed from 7:30 a.m. today till further instructions due to security reasons in the national capital. These include Lok Kalyan Mark, Raji Chowk, Patel Chowk, Ramakrishna Ashram Mark, Barakamba Road, Supreme Court, Seva Teerth, Janpath, Jhandewala, Mandi House, Central Secretariat, ITO, Delhi Gate, Indraprastha, Khan Market, Jorbagh and Shivaji Stadium. However, DMRC noted that the interchange facility will remain available at Raji Chowk, Mandi House and Central Secretariat. Delhi police has informed that 480 Pakistan-based social media handles involved in coordinated misinformation campaigns have been identified and blocked. The police said that these social media handles were involved in spreading rumors and false claims to misinformation.

0: the students and the youth. They urge the people always to verify information before trusting and sharing them. Defence Research and Development Organisation DRDO today successfully conducted the maiden flight test of long-range surface air missile Kusha from the APJ Abdul Kalam Island off the coast of Odisha. The Ministry of Defence said that this maiden test was conducted against an electronic target simulating high-speed and high-altitude aerial threat, which was successfully intercepted by the missile system. It said that Kusha missile system is capable of neutralizing a wide variety of aerial threats, including fighter jets, missiles, unmanned aerial vehicles, and large enemy aircraft within a wide range and altitude envelope. And that is the end of this news bulletin.
1: ये आकाशवाणी दिल्ली का IR लाइव न्यूज 24/7 चैनल है। रात के 3:10 और पूरे 10 सेकंड हो चुके हैं। आइए सुनते हैं कार्यक्रम गीत और गजल।

0: Prime Minister Narendra Modi has said that over the past 2.5 months since the paper leak incident, several steps have been taken. The culprits have been arrested and are in jail. In a video message last night, Mr. Modi said, "Government's foremost responsibility was to ensure that students should not lose an academic year, and it was essential to conduct the examinations immediately." He said he knows that paper leak is not a minor issue and it is extremely painful for lakhs of students and their parents.
1: मैं जानता हूं कि पेपर लीक एक कोई मामूली विषय नहीं है, लाखों विद्यार्थी और उनके अभिभावकों के लिए बहुत ही पीड़ादायक है, और इसलिए पेपर लीक घटना से अब तक पिछले 2.5 महीनों में अनेक विहित कदम उठाए गए, 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इसका प्रबंध किया।
0: Delhi High Court has constituted a new fast-track court with immediate effect to hear cases under the Public Examinations Prevention of Unfair Means Act 2024. In a notification, the High Court said the Court of Officer Anugrah Verbaliga at the Rao's Venue Court will function as a specially designated fast-track court to hear cases under the Public Examinations Act along with connected offences. Ms. Baliga, who was serving as a judge in charge of the mediation centre at Tees Hazari Courts, has been transferred to the Rao's Venue Courts, a special judge for the purpose. The move is aimed at ensuring the expeditious adjudication of cases related to the unfair practices in public examinations. The notification came hours after Prime Minister Narendra Modi announced that the centre had decided to establish fast-track court to ensure swift and stringent punishment for those involved in examination paper leaks. Activist Sonam Wangchuk has ended his hunger strike of the 26 days at a private hospital in Gurugram tonight in the presence of Union Ministers J.P. Nadda and Jitendra Singh. Wangchuk's wife Gitanjali Yangmu and senior leaders of apex body of Leh Ladakh were also present at the hospital. Earlier, 65 members of parliament from different political parties had visited or signed letters urging him to break the fast. Mr. Wangchuk said this was done after long negotiations on various conditions. He urged everyone to stay very vigilant about not allowing violence of any kind anywhere. Mr. Wangchuk went on hunger strike from 28th of last month, demanding reforms in the education system and accountability over paper leaks. Prime Minister Narendra Modi has urged social activist Sonam Wangchuk to follow his daily routine as advised by the doctors and regain his previous weight as soon as possible. In a social media post, Mr. Modi prayed to the Almighty that Mr. Wangchuk remains healthy. The centre has appointed secretaries in different ministries and departments. Vinnie Joshi, who is presently Secretary Higher Education and Ministry of Education, has been appointed as Secretary Ministry of Panchayati Raj. Naresh Pal Gangwar will be the new Secretary Higher Education. T.K. Anil Kumar will be Secretary School Education and Literacy. Housing and Urban Affairs Secretary Kartik Kithala Srinivas has been appointed as Secretary Ministry of Development of Northeastern Region. Keshav Chandra will be Secretary Ministry of Mines, and Chandrabhushan Kumar will be Secretary Ministry of Labour and Employment. Sushil Kumar Lohani will be Secretary Animal Husbandry and Dairy. Satendra Singh has been appointed as Secretary Department of Urban Development and D. Tara as Secretary Department of Capital Development. Piyush Goyal will be Secretary General, National Human Rights Commission. The Appointment Committee of the Cabinet approved these appointments. Delhi Metro Rail Corporation, DMRC, has informed that 17 metro stations will be closed from 7:30 a.m. today till further instructions due to security reasons in the national capital. These include Lokalyan Mark, Rajiv Chowk, Patel Chowk, Ramakrishna Ashram Mark, Parakamba Road, Supreme Court, Seva Teerth, Janpat, Chandewala, Mandi House, Central Secretariat, ITO, Delhi Gate, Indraprastha Khan Market, Chorbagh and Shivaji Stadium. The 23rd Commonwealth Games began yesterday in Glasgow, Scotland, with a spectacular and colourful opening ceremony. The Indian contingent led by flag bearer Neerabai Chanu and ceremonial baton bearer Lovlina Borgohain marched into the OVO Hydro Arena with athletes waving the nature tricolours. And that is the end of this news bulletin.
2: ये आकाशवाणी दिल्ली का यायार लाइव न्यूज 24/7 चैनल है। आइए सुनते हैं कार्यक्रम आओ योग करें।